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Requested at 291 Federal Road at Rivermere, Brookfield, in apartment 241. For the 89-year-old male on a fall with a head strike, he is conscious and alert and speaking. Repeating, Brookfield Dispatch to Brookfield EMS, you are requested at 291 Federal Road in apartment 241 of Rivermere of Brookfield, cross Rollingwood Drive and Old New Milford Road. 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

LCD 2, Washington Ambulance, Northwell Medic 4. Response to number 42, Wheaton Road. 87-year-old male, on a fall, not alert, conscious and breathing 17, Delta 4. Repeating 42, Wheaton Road. 87-year-old male, on a fall, not alert, conscious and breathing 17, Delta 4. Cross

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0: 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Would you like an additional tow?
1: Yes, please.
0: Roger. Washington EMS 36 to quarters, 2131. LCO Washington EMS 22. 36 is around the quarters. You still want that additional tow?
1: No, we're good.

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0: 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It's a very dark driveway to get to.
1: Received. LC to Washington, AT, copy direct on that.
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1: Roger. 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
0: Yeah, it's a shared driveway from my barn to this address. They've just come in that one. I'm right there with the light now.
1: Copy, A2 on scene.
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It's part of the area of Rewalker Brook Road and Beach Hill Road East. Good afternoon, crash notification. I'm part of yelling help. 34 Bravo 5. In the area of Rewalker Brook Road and Beach Hill Road East. iPhone crash notification. 34 Bravo 5. Your timeout is 2218.

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0: CL units responding into Bridgewater. You're still on the line with the initial call. Give us an iPhone crash notification. We have a female either saying no or screaming when asking what's going on. No further information at this time.
1: Bridgewater, can you copy that? Head of the cat, accurate.
0: Affirmative, troop A is on the way.

0: I'll say it once again. Once respond, 201 Birch Street, 74-year-old female, unable to ambulate. After breathing 26 alpha thoughts. Repeating 201 Birch Street, the 74-year-old female, unable to ambulate. After breathing 26 alpha thoughts. Your timeout is 22:24.
1: So I'm responding to Bridgewater. Had a bystander come across the accident. One vehicle on its roof, the operator unconscious.
2: Regard, car is picked up. He chopped the last message. Do they have a better location for us?
1: Right at that intersection there. Currently don't have a medic. Would you like one added?
2: Sorry, you can start back to 1 and Charlie, please.
1: Medic 4 is unavailable. Would you like Brookfield?
2: Yeah, you can start Brookfield. Charlie is fine.
1: Cutter.
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0: 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Do we have any other fire units responding?
1: Roger, at 2226.
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1: Engine 12, you're at 2226.
3: Yeah, engine 12, thank you. This car is on the roof in the middle of the road. Have a Bridgewater fire shut down. We walk on both sides.
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0: 5, respond 62, Kent Cornwall Road at Trinity Glen. 61-year-old female, chest pain, conscious breathing 10, Charlie 3. Feeding 62, Kent Cornwall Road, Trinity Glen. 61-year-old female, chest pain, conscious breathing 10, Charlie 3. Chase Hill Road and Flanders Lane, cross sheets 2228.
1: Still on the air with it, crew.
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0: fleet to Lakeville Fire Respond, 251 Keene Road, Salisbury School. Activate fire alarm, 52 Charlie 1. Getting 251 Keene Road, Salisbury School. Activate fire alarm, 52 Charlie 1. Teconic Road, Wildcat Holler Road, 2229.
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Hello, City Mills, code 1, Professor Curious Thon, number 23 Treadwell Avenue. The 73-year-old male having a possible reaction to a muscle relaxer with abnormal breathing. 26 Charlie 2, crushed to Elm Street and 7th Street, 10-22-33.

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0: We are clear of the scene for fire, turning it over to CSP.
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0: 0004.

Mission General Weakness. That's Brookfield EMS requested on a BLS response. Number 8, Patricia Drive, for the 78-year-old female. Severe constipation, general weakness. Have a dispatch, 0011.

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Attention spreading 201 Delta 4. Being 29 Chestnut Street, out front. The 30-year-old male, lower GI bleed. Contact and breathing 21 Delta 4. Main Street and Gay Street, 115.

Salisbury Ambulance. Respond 238 Salmon Kill Road. 88-year-old male. Fall. Constant breathing 17 Alpha 4. Repeating 238 Salmon Kill Road. 88-year-old male. Fall. He's conscious and breathing 17 Alpha 4. Furman Road and Burton Hill Road to crash sheets. Time out is 119.

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Hills, an 18-year-old Muslim paramedic. From the 38 High Street, an 80-year-old female. 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In 38 High Street, 80-year-old female. Fall, not alert. 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

Hell Village Ambulance First Responders, 37 North in Stein Lane. 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

0: Cannon 248 LCD. Could you please put a cone out for an additional crew member for North Cannon?
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0: Yes, it does. 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

North Canyon Ambulance, the second call. 463 Ashley Falls Road, side port of Troop B. A 30-year-old male, intoxicated. Steps and breathing, cold response. Repeating 463 Ashley Falls Road, inside part of Troop B. With a 30-year-old male, intoxication. Steps and breathing, and a cold response. Peyton Road, Cross Street, turnout 438.

0: Litchfield Ambulance, Memphis Medic 1, East Litchfield Fire First Responders, 332 East Litchfield Road, the 18-month male, seizures, attention reading 12, Delta 2. 332 East Litchfield Road, 18-month male, seizures, attention reading 12, Delta 2. 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
1: East Litchfield, 23, clear the scene. 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

0: the True North Canadian Ambulance First Responders, Salisbury Ambulance under Mutual Aid, Empress Medic Response, 3 Lysitonic Avenue in North Keene, for the 53-year-old male, upper and lower GI bleed, 21 mil to 4. Repeating, 3 Lysitonic Avenue, 53-year-old male, upper and lower GI bleed. He's conscious of breathing, 21 Delta 4. High New Street and Park Avenue. His timeout is 4:57.
1: Alright, yeah, let's show. That'd be great. Yeah, let's show that. 4:58.

0: 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Empress 90 responding into North Canaan. Millerton, from Millerton.
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0: 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A 53-year-old male, upper and lower GI bleed. 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

to North Keene Ambulance First Responders, South Missouri Ambulance to Third Tone, Norfolk Ambulance to Mutual Aid, in North Keene, number 3, Housatonic Avenue, 53-year-old male, upper and lower GI bleed, conscious and breathing, 21 Delta 4. Repeating, in North Keene, number 3, Housatonic Avenue, 53-year-old male, upper and lower GI bleed, conscious and breathing, 21 Delta 4. New High Street on Park Avenue, time now is 504.

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0: 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Not a farm activation, no contact, 32 Bravo 2, Cross Street Glen Air, driving a dead end, I'm on 526.
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0: 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I'm clear, Sharon.
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Norfolk ambulance, guys.

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EMS, stand back for dispatch. EMS, you're requested 46 Tower Road. The male party, chest pain radiating to his jaw and lightheaded. Repeat, Brookford EMS, you're requested 46 Tower Road. The male party, chest pain radiating to his jaw, lightheaded. Take an ALS, good time now, 806.

0: City 2, North Canaan Ambulance, North Canaan Medic. Respond to 77 South Canaan Road, Deer Village, in the Lodge. For the 87-year-old male, fall with a head strike and back pain. Patients also on thinners. Conscious and breathing, 33, Charlie 6. Repeating, 77 South Canaan Road, Deer Village, in the Lodge. 87-year-old male, fall with a head strike and back pain. Patients also on thinners. Conscious and breathing, 33, Charlie 6. Cross streets are going to be High Street and Sand Road. Timeout, 813.
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0: Unit 3, just show us on scene. And do we have a room number for this?
1: Negative, prove a caller was in the lodge.

LCD 2, Kent Ambulance, North Wall Medic 4, respond to number 38, Elizabeth Street, Morningstar Retirement Home, in the living room, 66-year-old female, on a fall caused by dizziness with a head injury, conscious and breathing, 17 Charlie 1. Repeating, 38 Elizabeth Street, Morningstar Retirement Home, in the living room, 60-year-old female, on a fall caused by dizziness with a head injury, conscious and breathing, 17 Charlie 1. Cross streets are going to be Bridge Street and Locust Lane. Timeout, 825.

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1: 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They do state the patient is bleeding from their chin.
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103, be advised, patient is now also reporting chest discomfort. Medic 3, additional patients also reporting feeling clammy.

0: Kenny, Unit 3, arrival, Sharon.
1: Okay, Unit 3, taking arrival at Sharon 905. I'll see you, Medic 3.
0: Medic 3.
1: Medic 3, be advised, looks like this house is going to be on the corner of Beach Street and North Main Street. Best entry for Unit 4 is going to be the north side of the building. Should be next to Ash Family Heating and Cooling.
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LCD-210 ambulance, second call in district, respond to number 62 Carter Road, High Watch Recovery in the infirmary for the 37-year-old female, aura of a seizure, conscious and breathing, 33 Alpha 1. Repeating, 62 Carter Road, High Watch Recovery in the infirmary, 37-year-old female, aura of a seizure, conscious and breathing, 33 Alpha 1. Cross streets are going to be Dugan Road in the town line, timeout 930.

No, LCD to Kent Ambulance, second column, district, second tone, respond to 62 Carter Road, High Watch Recovery in the infirmary. 37-year-old female, owner of a seizure, conscious and breathing, 33 Alpha 1. Repeating, 62 Carter Road, High Watch Recovery in the infirmary, 37-year-old female, owner of a seizure, conscious and breathing, 33 Alpha 1. Primary, second tone, 93.

0: LCD, we have about a 35-minute ETA. 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
1: Receive, we've got two tones. You want us to wait for a third, then tone for Warren?
0: Tone for Warren.

0: Warren Ambulance, mutual aid into Kent. Respond to 62 Carter Road, high watch recovery in the infirmary. 37-year-old female, owner of a seizure, conscious and breathing, 33 Alpha 1. Repeating, 62 Carter Road, high watch recovery in the infirmary, town of Kent. 37-year-old female, owner of a seizure, conscious and breathing, 33 Alpha 1. Cross streets are going to be Dugan Road and the town line, timeout 936.
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0: Warren EMS 2 to headquarters, 936.
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0: Warren 5-1 to headquarters, 936. Kent Ambulance, second call in district, third tone, respond to 62 Carter Road. High watch recovery in the infirmary. 37-year-old female, order of a seizure, conscious and breathing, 33 Alpha 1. Tower, your third tone, 936.

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1: Kent A2, you're departing New Milford at 941. Ambulance is standing by awaiting your crew. Are you going to be en route to your second call?
0: About 35 minutes out from that call.
1: Received.

0: Star 10 and Unit 3. We're back in town. Can you please terminate the call?
1: Received incident terminated for North 10 Ambulance at 948.

L City 2, Winston Ambulance response to number 338 Main Street. The Winston Police Department at the Sally Court. 20-year-old female, EC, conscious and breathing, on the cold response. Repeating, 338 Main Street. Winston Police Department at the Sally Court for the 20-year-old female, EC, conscious and breathing, on the cold response. Timeout, 9:52.

Yes, stand by for dispatch. Code EMS. You're requested 31 Ograt 7, you're out urgent care. 89-year-old female, short of breath. Take an ALS, time now, 9:58.

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We are clear, Charlotte returning.

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0: 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Repeating, Roxbury Dispatch, Roxbury Ambulance, need to respond. Priority 1 BOS, 101 Bacon Road, crosses a Willowbrook Drive, 94-year-old female, sick party, unknown medical at this time, 1054.
1: 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Subscriber is a 102-year-old female, 32 Bravo 2. Cross streets Caldwell Drive, time out 1054.
2: 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Send an upgraded response, 101 Bacon Road, 94-year-old female, difficulty breathing, not alert, Friday 1 ALS. 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For the 94-year-old female, difficulty breathing, not alert, 1054.
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into the town of Roxbury, 101 Bacon Road. 94-year-old female, difficulty breathing, not alert, conscious and breathing, 6 Delta 1. Repeating, 101 Bacon Road, town of Roxbury. 94-year-old female, difficulty breathing, not alert, conscious and breathing, 6 Delta 1. Timeout, 10:56.

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1: 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I'm going to be responding to 101 Bacon Road for a 94-year-old female. 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Difficulty breathing. 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
2: Ambulance code 1, second call in town, respond to the area of 28 Wood Creek Road. Officers are responding for a blue Honda parked in the roadway. Operator slumped over the wheel, 32 Bravo 3. Email for ambulance code 1, second call in town, respond to 28 Wood Creek Road. Officers are en route. Operator in a blue Honda slumped over the wheel. 32 Bravo 3. You're in Cross Street West Meeting House Road on the dead end, and now 1116.

0: 1, we're going to be clear with a refusal. 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

0: 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Repeating, from the air, Brookfield EMS, requested to respond 401 Federal Road, Brookfield Primary Care, on the 67-year-old female diabetic emergency, altered mental status. 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
0: It's going to be the Brookfield primary care.

0: 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Officers are now re-requesting you back to the scene up on Wood Creek for possible diabetic eval.
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City 2, Cornwall Ambulance, respond to number 149, West Cornwall Road, Trinity Glen, MCCA, in the medical office. 35-year-old female, fainting episode with vision problems, conscious of breathing, 31 Alpha 1. Repeating, 149, West Cornwall Road, Trinity Glen, MCCA, in the med office, town of Sharon. 35-year-old female, fainting episode with vision problems, conscious of breathing, 31 Alpha 1. Cross streets are going to be Downey Road and

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Conscious and breathing. 30 Bravo 2. Repeating 111 West Wakefield Boulevard. 75-year-old male cut his finger off with a table saw.

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Brookfield EMS, please respond to No Crest Drive for the 78-year-old female lift assist, fall with head strike, conscious and alert. 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Time now, 13:03.

Bell City 2, North Canaan Ambulance, North Canaan Medic, respond to number 77, South Canaan Road, Deer Village, Unit 337, for the 88-year-old female, elevated DP, vertigo, not alert, history of strokes, conscious and breathing, 33 Charlie 1. Repeating, 77, South Canaan Road, Deer Village, Unit 337, for the 88-year-old female, elevated DP, vertigo, not alert, history of strokes.

1311. 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

0: LCD 2, Norfolk Ambulance, Norfolk Fire, respond. In the area of Litchfield Road and Old Goshen Road, near the lumber mill, for the vehicle off the roadway into the woods, one party reporting bleeding from the mouth, 77 Bravo 1. Repeating, in the area of Litchfield Road and Old Goshen Road, near the lumber mill, vehicle off the roadway into the woods, one party reporting bleeding from the mouth, 77 Bravo 1.
1: Thank you.
0: Timeout, 1319.

New Milford Ambulance Code 1, requested to respond the area of Walmart 164 Danbury Road, looking for a Hart Transit bus for a 68-year-old male. He's conscious and breathing, fall out of a wheelchair on the bus, 17 Alpha 4. New Milford Ambulance Code 1, requested to respond to the area of Walmart 164 Danbury Road, looking for a Hart Transit bus for a 68-year-old male. He's conscious and breathing, fall out of a wheelchair on the bus. No injuries. 17 Alpha 4, cross street to Dodd Road and Executive Center Drive, Charles 1324.

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1: Norfolk Ambulance is en route, 1325.
2: Norfolk Deputy Fire Marshal on scene.
1: Deputy Fire Marshal arrival on scene, 1325.
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1: 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Norfolk car 4 on scene, reporting one car halfway in the southbound lane, investigating 1326.

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0: LCD, this is Norfolk Ambulance. We've arrived at Charlotte.
1: Norfolk Ambulance, arrival Charlotte. 1357.

3 Narcan given. Is pending, but still in response. Repeat, Texas Fire EMS, your request of 27 Alpha Ironworks Tour. Small person overdose, 3 Narcan given. 5 is pending, but unresponsive. Taking ALS time now.

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1: 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Roadway's been reopened. All units are returning.
0: Received all units on the return, 1410.

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1: Roger that. Me and I was wrong, actually. Thank you.

0: Delta V, this is Norfolk Ambulance. We are leaving Charlotte, returning to quarters.
1: Received on the return from Charlotte, 1418.

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Car streets are under Mountain Road and

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0: That's all very nice. 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
0: 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Your discretion on this call.
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0: 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Return to quarters. You can terminate the call.
1: Norfolk

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Smoke detector sounding 52 Bravo 1. Repeating to number 259 Cornwall Hollow Road. Smoke detector sounding 52 Bravo 1. Cross streets are going to be Johnson Road and Lake Road. Timeout 1451.

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Second tone. Respond to number 259 Cornwall Hollow Road. Smoke detector sounding 52 Bravo 1. Tone of your second tone. 1454.

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Power one, good. 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
1: LC 59, can you have Washington ambulance? We're going to transport that party back to his home at 16 Sunset. 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

City 2, when's that ambulance respond to number 95 Halliburton Ave on the first floor? 49-year-old male, quadriplegic. Doctor wants him transported to the ER after bad results. Conscious and breathing, 26 Alpha 8. Repeating, 95 Halliburton Ave on the first floor. 49-year-old male, quadriplegic patient. Doctor wants them transported to the ER after bad test results. Conscious and breathing, 26 Alpha 8. Cross streets are going to be Chestnut Street and Oak Street. Timeout, 1626.

L City 2 New Hartford ambulance respond mutual aid into the town of Canton near Albany Turnpike and Bristol Drive. Multi-car MVA on a hot response. 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Timeout 1640.

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LCD 2 Northfield Fire, responding to the area 35 Knife Shop Road for the heavy black smoke condition outside. 68 Charlie 1, repeating, in the area 35 Knife Shop Road, heavy black smoke condition outside. 68 Charlie 1. Cross streets are going to be Newton Road and Mason Hill Road. Timeout 1713.

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1: Thomas Concord 3, you're en route, you're in the area investigating 1720. LCD, other units signing on, go again with your message. 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

0: Northfield Car Ford LCD. Could you repeat the address of the caller again, please? Received average address of the caller is going to be 63. That's 63 Hopkins Road.
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0: 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We got nothing showing. We're going to continue investigating. Have all units go flow traffic.
1: Received Norfolk Carwin. 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
0: 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Homeowner was burning a little bit of brush and a rug. 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

Deputy 2, Harrington Ambulance, Northwest Medic 1. Response number 5, Green Acres Road. 84-year-old female, diabetic, possible seizure. Conscious and breathing, 12 Charlie 3. Repeating, 5, Green Acres Road. 84-year-old female, diabetic, possible seizure. Conscious and breathing, 12 Charlie 3. Cross streets are going to be Breezy Hill Road at the dead end. Timeout, 17:44.

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Responsible 87 South Keene Road, Mountainside Lodge, T-Tex Center. A 36-year-old male, intoxicated. Unconscious breathing 26 Alpha 9. Getting with 87 South Keene Road, Mountainside Lodge, the T-Tex Center. 36-year-old male, intoxicated. 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Pre-filling the town line, 1810.

0: Telford Fire requested a response. The area of 163 Wellsville Avenue. Fire police being requested to shut the road down after a car versus pole. There are wires down across the road. Telford Fire requested a response in the area of 163 Wellsville Avenue. Fire police to assist PD in shutting the road down after a car versus pole. Wires across the roadway requested to come in the northern end. Cross streets of Canterbury Arms and Aspetuck Village, South 1814.
1: Shutting it down at Pleasant Street, and then have somebody come in from the north side and shut it down at Wells.
0: Roger, calling all 3 on scene, shutting the road down at Pleasant Street, 1815.

0: responding driver only. Going to come in on the north end from Canterbury.
1: Roger 26, you're responding at 1817.
2: 1 to 26, switch up, take 20 or 18, please. We don't need an engine down here.
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0: second column district, response to number 99, South Cannon Road, Gear Nursing and Rehab, Whispering Pines, room 322, for the 101-year-old female, fall with a head strike, conscious and breathing, 33 Alpha 1, repeating 99 South Cannon Road, Gear Nursing and Rehab, Whispering Pines, room 322, for the 101-year-old female, fall with a head strike, conscious and breathing, 33 Alpha 1. Cross streets are going to be Sand Road and Grace Way. Timeout
1: 1819.
2: Yeah, shut it down on Wells Road. I have people hooking around right now from off of Pleasant. We can get down to like 153, but we can't get down to Ascotuck Road on our side. So there's going to be a lot of Ascotuck Road coming through.
1: Roger.

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2: We're going to be sending you guys some Assateague Village people and also some Canterbury Court people. The pole is down at 163, so they should be able to get into Canterbury Court and Canterbury Arms from your side.

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1: Just confirming, you're at Wells Road now, and you're going to have 20 standby by Canterbury on.
0: No, I'm at Pleasant. 20 is at Wells Road right now, diverting traffic. We're going to be letting people into Canterbury Arms through Wells Road entrance. We can't get down past it on my side. One no
2: Mulbrook, out at Wells Road.
1: Roger, car 2, you're out at Wells Road at 1824.
0: Come to Canterbury Court area,

0: Yeah, North Canyon 209.
1: North Canyon 209, go ahead.
0: 209 so far, have yourself, no other takers. Would you like an additional tone?

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1: Received. North Canyon Ambulance 3 LCD.
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1: Car 2 cock.

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0: Traffic's not able to get to Canterbury Arms from this side. 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
0: Can you check with the officers down at down on the road if they can, if we can get to Canterbury Court on this side from the Pleasant Street side?
1: Roger, stand by.
2: One. Access to Canterbury is going to be from the south side, your side.
0: And we've confirmed that?
2: I'm on scene.
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0: Check with car 2.
1: Car 2, did you copy that? Question.
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1: Roger, 173.
2: Two to one, you got landline capability?
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0: Washington Fire, response to number 99 Green Hill Road, Frederick Gun School, the Gibson Dorm, Building 6, for the general fire alarm, 52 Charlie 1. Repeating, 99 Green Hill Road, Frederick Gun School, Gibson Dorm, Building 6, general fire alarm, 52 Charlie 1. Cross streets are going to be Wickham Road and Woodbury Road. Timeout, 1836.
1: Okay, unit 2 taking arrival on scene, 1837.

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1: Nothing showing, investigating.
2: Washington car 4, taking arrival on scene. You got nothing showing, you're investigating. 1839. New Preston base is on the air, 1839.

0: One of dispatch, this is under control. We're going to be reopening the road momentarily.
1: Roger, car one, instant under control, reopening the road momentarily, 1843.

Washington, Liner 1 on the air, waiting at crew 1844.

0: going to be reopening the roadway. PD is going to take care of a 1-1 at the location of the incident. All units will be clear with them.
1: Roger, car 1. Roadway is reopened. PD remaining at scene, 1845.
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809 LCD. 809. You guys still need a medic up in 111? That's affirmative. Nine, you need the details.

a special announcement. Repeating, special announcement only. It is with deep regret that the officers announced the passing of veteran member Jay Tennyson, who proudly served the department and the community for 45 years. Jay was more than a dedicated member of the department. He was a friend, a brother, and someone his fellow firefighters could always count on. His loyalty to the department and the friendships he built over 45 years of service will not be forgotten. Jay leaves behind a legacy of service, friendship, and brotherhood that will continue to live on in the members who had the privilege of knowing and serving alongside him. Services will be announced at a later date. Rest eternally, sir. Dispatch clear at 1902.

American Town, please terminate the incident. Engine terminated for North Canadian Ambulance 3 at 1920.

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